things, but more than this, I love you as you are. More than this, I love you just as you are.

You are my thoughts when I'm awake, in my dreams when I'm asleep. You are the reason for my smile. You are the words I speak.

Forever Young by Alphaville. And this is the Easy Sunday. I'm Tony and you're welcome. It's now 15 minutes past 6 and we're together to 10. We have so many beautiful memories coming your way just to make sure your Sunday is musically great.

0: 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The management of Uganda Electricity Transmission Company, UETCL, informs the general public that it is risky and unsafe to conduct any activity under or within the Wayleaves corridor of any high voltage transmission line. These corridors measure 20 meters, 30 meters, 40 meters, and 60 meters for the 66 kV, 132 kV, 220 kV, and 400 kV respectively. Management has learned that these corridors are being encroached into by some members of the public to carry out their daily activities. These various activities include building both permanent and temporary structures, establishing car bonds, bricklaying, excavation, dumping, tipping, planting vegetation exceeding 6 feet in height, among others. Note that any person who violates the above will be prosecuted in accordance with the law. UETCL advises those intending to carry out any development activity within the vicinity of any high-voltage transmission line to seek guidance from the Wayleaves office located at Plot 10 Hannington Road or call our toll-free line 0800-277-002. UETCL, transmitting for transformation.
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0: 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We now have 12 minutes to 7. We have a lot more great songs and memories coming in the next hour. And if you have anyone you would like to say hello to, or you have anything to share with us, put that on our studio WhatsApp line on 0703-090-090. And your message will be aired. And please keep the PSG Arsenal talk a little quiet. Yeah. There were expectations, and expectations were not met, and some expectations were met. So, yeah. I didn't know, personally, that there are very many people out there who just don't like to see Arsenal win anything. And I tried asking around why that is, and they said it's because Arsenal fans are too deep with their team that when anything happens, those who don't support Arsenal can hardly smile or sleep.
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1: It's mostly cloudy and the city temperatures right now are at 21 degrees. Expect partly sunny skies today. Temperatures will rise to 27 degrees and drop to 20 at midnight. We've got some chances of showers later on. And then tomorrow and Tuesday we'll have showers. That is light rain showers. Temperatures will rise to 26 degrees and drop to 19 at midnight. On Tuesday, we'll have temperatures going up to 26 and dropping to 19 as well. We'll have some showers there still. And then on Wednesday, we'll have a partly sunny day. Temperatures will rise to 26 degrees and drop to 19 at midnight. Thursday, we'll have showers. Temperatures will rise to 26 degrees and drop to 18 at midnight. We'll have another look at the weather. That will be in the next hour. If we get changes, I'll share those.
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4: Following a statement from the Ministry of Health on the outbreak of Ebola and guidance on standard operating procedures to be followed, Parliament of Uganda has adopted the following precautionary measures regarding physical attendance of the sitting at which His Excellency the President will present the State of the Nation address on 4th June 2026 at the Kololo Ceremonial Grounds. Please note, only members of the 12th Parliament and select officials of Parliament will attend the function. All guests earlier invited are advised not to attend physically as Parliament has made arrangements for virtual attendance of the proceedings. All Parliament social media platforms and the national broadcaster will air the State of the Nation address live for the general public.
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In less than 9 minutes, we have news in English coming up, and thereafter, we'll have more great songs and memories coming you in the next hour to keep your Sunday smooth. Meanwhile, we've got showers here in the city. I don't know what it looks like where you are, but you can share with us that update on our studio WhatsApp line on 0703-090-090, and we'll surely share it with the rest. Don't forget to mention the exact place where you are.

0: the news. In May 2026, the Bank of Uganda maintained the central bank rate at 9.75%. What does this mean to you? By keeping the rate steady, the bank is taking action today to keep the prices stable over the coming months. Stable prices protect the value of your money and support businesses to invest, grow, and create jobs despite the current challenges in the global economic environment. 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
4: Hello, it is now 8 o'clock, the news on Radio 1. I am Wycliffe Segunya. The World Health Organization Director General Tedros Adhanom wants countries which have imposed travel restrictions and closed their borders following the outbreak of Ebola in Democratic Republic of Congo and Uganda to reconsider the measures. This after countries like Canada and the US imposed travel restrictions and visa suspensions for residents from Congo, Uganda and South Sudan, citing the outbreak. Tedros says unity and solidarity are the best weapons of protection against the Ebola epidemic, while travel restrictions could discourage transparency in reporting cases. He also urges local communities to remain at the center of the response to the Bundibugyo strain of Ebola, for which no approved vaccine or treatment currently exists. In the meantime, the United Arab Emirates warns its citizens and residents against traveling to three African countries amid growing concerns over the outbreak of the deadly Ebola virus. The Ministry of Foreign Affairs in the UAE says the public should avoid trips to the DRC, Uganda or South Sudan unless absolutely necessary. The UAE says the safety measure has been taken in light of an evolving public health situation as Central Africa seeks to contain the Ebola virus, for which there is no vaccination. It calls on the Emiratis currently in those countries to exercise the utmost caution and follow health and safety instructions issued by the local authority.

0: from the outbreak being declared, MSF Deputy Director Dr. Alan Gonzalez says never before had so many cases been recorded so soon. His comments came as the head of the WHO, Dr. Tedros Adhanom, visited the eastern Congolese province of Ituri, the worst hit area, to oversee virus containment efforts. There are now more than 1,000 suspected Ebola cases in the DRC and at least 246 deaths. Neighboring Uganda has reported 9 confirmed cases and 1 death. In other news, scientists have developed and say millions of people with breast cancer could safely avoid chemotherapy after developing a DNA test that can distinguish between patients who are likely to benefit from the treatment and those who are not. The international study found that more than 2/3 of its participants could be spared the side effects of chemotherapy and treated with hormone therapy alone. Chemotherapy can cause fatigue, nausea, hair loss, a weakened immune system, and fertility issues. The study led by University College London involved more than 4,000 newly diagnosed patients over the age of 40 in the UK, Norway, Sweden, Australia, New Zealand, and Thailand. Scientists used a gene test called Prosigna to measure the activity of 50 genes involved in breast cancer growth and calculate a patient's risk of the disease returning. Elsewhere, Colombia's foreign ministry has accused Ecuador's president of deliberate interference in its forthcoming election after he promised a right-wing candidate he would lift tariffs. Daniel Noboa framed his conversation with Colombian presidential hopeful Abelardo de la Espriella on Friday as one with an administration in waiting, saying the two had reached an agreement on trade and security. Colombia heads to the polls today to elect a new president in an atmosphere of intense political polarization. The outcome of the election could redefine which countries the Latin American nation aligns itself with and how the government intends to tackle drug gangs amid spiraling violence. Left-wing President Gustavo Petro, who is unable to seek re-election, has repeatedly sparred with his U.S. counterpart, Donald Trump, over a number of issues, including drug trafficking and American intervention in the region. In other sports, PSG have defended their Champions League crown by beating Arsenal 4-3 on penalties after a tense 1-0 draw in 120 minutes. The game drifted to penalties and PSG prevailed after both Eberechi Eze and Gabriel Magalhaes missed from the spot, the latter blasting his effort high over the bar to hand the French champions their second successive European title. PSG's second consecutive Champions League trophy has confirmed the added bonus of around £146 million in prize money. It caps another league and European double for PSG, and it will be up to Luis Enrique to motivate his impressive side to match Real's hat-trick in the next campaign. The Easy Alexander Show continues.
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0: weather update on Radio 1, brought to you by Steel and Tube Industries, manufacturers of genuine steel products.
1: We've got showers here in the city at the moment. Temperatures right now are at 22 degrees, and it will be a cloudy morning also, with some bit of showers in between now and midday. Thereafter, it will be a mostly cloudy day. And tomorrow, we'll have showers. And on Tuesday, and on both days, temperatures will rise to 26 degrees and drop to 19 at midnight. Wednesday will be partly sunny. Temperatures will rise to 26 degrees and drop to 19 at midnight. And then Thursday, we'll have showers. Temperatures will rise to 26 degrees and drop to 18 at midnight. We'll have another look at the weather in the next hour, and if we get changes, I'll share those.
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2: Following a statement from the Ministry of Health on the outbreak of Ebola and guidance on standard operating procedures to be followed, Parliament of Uganda has adopted the following precautionary measures regarding physical attendance of the sitting at which His Excellency the President will present the State of the Nation address on 4th June 2026 at the Kololo Ceremonial Grounds. Please note, only members of the 12th Parliament and select officials of Parliament will attend the function. All guests earlier invited are advised not to attend physically, as Parliament has made arrangements for virtual attendance of the proceedings. All Parliament social media platforms and the national broadcaster will air the State of the Nation address live for the general public.
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0: The management of Uganda Electricity Transmission Company, UETCL, informs the general public that it is risky and unsafe to conduct any activity under or within the Wayleaves corridor of any high voltage transmission line. These corridors measure 20 meters, 30 meters, 40 meters, and 60 meters for the 66 kV, 132 kV, 220 kV, and 400 kV respectively. Management has learned that these corridors are being encroached into by some members of the public to carry out their daily activities. These various activities include building both permanent and temporary structures, establishing car bonds, bricklaying, excavation, dumping, tipping, planting vegetation exceeding 6 feet in height, among others. Note that any person who violates the above will be prosecuted in accordance with the law. UETCL advises those intending to carry out any development activity within the vicinity of any high-voltage transmission line to seek guidance from the Wayleaves office located at Plot 10 Hannington Road or call our toll-free line 0800-277-002. UETCL, transmitting for transformation.
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We have BBC News coming up in 6 minutes, and thereafter, we have more great songs and memories coming your way in the next hour. This is Easy Sunday, and I am Tony.

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0: with Danielle Jaworowiecka. The US military says it's carried out another deadly strike on a suspected drug trafficking boat in the Eastern Pacific as part of an expanding campaign against what Washington calls narco-terrorist networks. David Bamford reports.
1: US Southern Command has posted footage of the latest attack on a small fast boat heading up the American West Coast. Three men were killed. The military says the vessel was operating on a known narcotics route. But critics argue the Trump administration has not publicly provided evidence for its claims and have raised concerns about international law and civilian casualties. Recent weeks have seen repeated strikes only days apart. Close to 200 people, who the Pentagon insists are all drug smugglers, have died.
0: Israel's military says it's expanding into additional areas in southern Lebanon after ground troops crossed the River Litani. Ahead of the troops' move, the Israeli Air Force carried out extensive strikes against Hezbollah targets north of the river. The military also announced that one of its soldiers was killed in a drone attack by Hezbollah. From Jerusalem, here's our Global Affairs reporter, Sebastian Usher.
2: Israel and Hezbollah have continued to descend into deeper conflict. The Israeli military has just said that it's expanding its ground operations in South Lebanon to new areas beyond the Litani River, while in northern Israel, temporary restrictions have been brought in for communities there as Hezbollah redoubles its cross-border rocket attacks.
0: People in Colombia go to the polls on Sunday to elect a new president. The current left-wing leader, Gustavo Petro, cannot seek re-election, but the vote is being seen as a key test of his policies. More details from our South America correspondent, Ione Wells.
3: This election is not just a choice between left and right-wing candidates, but also between different visions of how to tackle the violence, much of which is driven by rival armed groups competing over cocaine smuggling routes and other illegal trades. The left-wing senator, Iván Cepeda, who's leading in the polls, designed much of President Petro's strategy on negotiating with these armed groups, which many security experts say has failed. His two main rivals include the far-right lawyer, Abelardo de la Espriella, and the conservative senator, Paloma Valencia. Both have pledged a tougher military crackdown on crime, including more cooperation with the United States.
0: Health officials in Brazil say they're investigating a suspected case of Ebola in Sao Paulo state. If confirmed, it would be the first infection outside Africa since the current outbreak began in the Democratic Republic of Congo. A man in his 30s from the DRC, who'd recently returned from a trip there, is being kept in isolation at a hospital. He's tested positive for meningitis, but that doesn't rule out Ebola. You're listening to the latest world news from the BBC. Scientists in Britain say they've discovered a new species of fungus which they believe is having a positive impact on the environment. They say it attacks and destroys heath star moss, an aggressive invader that's been smothering hillsides and gardens, choking out native plants and wildlife. Researchers hope the new fungus will help restore damaged habitats across the UK. French police have detained several hundred people after violent clashes erupted when thousands of football fans poured onto the streets after Paris Saint-Germain beat Arsenal in the Champions League final in Budapest. Supporters also stormed the Paris Ring Road, letting off flares and bringing traffic to a halt. Adam Gocha reports.
4: For the second year in a row, Paris Saint-Germain have won European football's biggest prize. And for the second year in a row, fans have clashed with police across the country. More than 400 arrests in total, over half of them in the French capital. Footage from Paris shows flares being set off, electric bikes burning on the road, and the French Interior Minister Laurent Nunez said seven officers had been injured. Last year, two people, including a 17-year-old boy, died.
0: A Kanye West concert in Italy has been cancelled because of concerns over public order and safety. West, now known as Ye, was due to perform at a festival in the city of Reggio Emilia in July. The city's prefect stopped the gig.

0: success. Her ex-husband George, the creator of Star Wars, credited her with making sense of the climactic Death Star battle by cutting together vast amounts of footage. And that's the latest BBC News.
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1: We still have some drizzles here in the city. At the moment, in temperatures are at 24 degrees. Expect partly sunny skies later on. Temperatures today will rise to 27 degrees and drop to 19 at midnight. We'll have these drizzles up to 1 p.m. And then Monday, Tuesday and Wednesday have now switched to a partly sunny condition. Temperatures will rise to 26 degrees and drop to 19 at midnight. Same for Wednesday and Thursday. Temperatures will go up to 27 degrees and drop to 18 at midnight, and both days will be partly sunny. We'll have another update of the weather in the next hour. That will be on the Sunday Soul. If we get changes, Bibi Junior will share those changes.
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1: 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If everything is fine, they will let you know. And they will not even force you to repair or replace anything. 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If you want to repair the vehicle there and then, it's up to you. 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City Tires, keeping you safe on the road.
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Did you hear the news? In May 2026, the Bank of Uganda maintained the central bank rate at 9.75%. What does this mean to you? By keeping the rate steady, the bank is taking action today to keep the prices stable over the coming months. Stable prices protect the value of your money and support businesses to invest, grow, and create jobs despite the current challenges in the global economic environment. So whether you're planning your spending, saving, or investing, this decision affects you. 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
3: It is now 10 o'clock, the news on Radio 1. I am Wycliffe Sebunya. Government announces plans to stop funding the organization of most public holiday celebrations effective 2026-2027 financial year. The Permanent Secretary and Secretary to the Treasury, Ramadan Gobi, says government will no longer spend money on organizing national functions such as International Women's Day, Labor Day, and Independence Day celebrations. Gobi says the move is part of government's expenditure rationalization efforts aimed at reducing non-essential spending and directing more resources to priority sectors, specifically ATMS strategy and other development enablers. He explains that President Yoweri Museveni will address the nation through radio and television broadcasts from State House instead of holding large public gatherings. Gobi, however, notes that government will continue to support a limited number of religious functions. The World Health Organization Director General Tedros Adhanom wants countries which have imposed travel restrictions and closed their borders following the Ebola outbreak in the DR Congo and Uganda to reconsider the measures. This after countries like Canada and the US imposed travel restrictions and visa suspensions for residents from Congo, Uganda and South Sudan, citing the outbreak. Tedros says unity and solidarity are the best weapons of protection against the Ebola epidemic, while travel restrictions could discourage transparency in reporting cases. He also urges local communities to remain at the center of response to the Bundibugyo strain of Ebola, for which no approved vaccine or treatment currently exists. In the meantime, the United Arab Emirates warns its citizens and residents against traveling to three African countries amid growing concerns about the outbreak of the deadly Ebola virus. The Ministry of Foreign Affairs said the public should avoid trips to the DR Congo, Uganda or South Sudan unless absolutely necessary. The UAE says the safety measure has been taken in light of an evolving public health situation across Central Africa to contain a rare strain of the virus for which there is no vaccination. It calls on Emiratis currently in those countries to exercise the utmost caution and follow health and safety instructions issued by the local authorities. Scientists revealed that millions of people with breast cancer could safely avoid chemotherapy after developing a DNA test that can distinguish between patients who are likely to benefit from the treatment and those who are not. The international study found that more than two-thirds of its participants could be spared the side effects of chemotherapy and treated with hormone therapy alone. Chemotherapy can cause fatigue, nausea, hair loss, a weakened immune system, and fertility issues. The study, led by University College London, involved more than 4,000 newly diagnosed patients over the age of 40 in the UK, Norway, Sweden, Australia, New Zealand, and Thailand. Scientists used a gene test called Prosigna to measure the activity of 50 genes involved in breast cancer growth and calculate a patient's risk of the disease returning. And onto sports, PSG have defended their Champions League crown by beating Arsenal 4-3 on penalties after a tense 1-0 draw in 120 minutes. The game drifted to penalties and PSG prevailed after both Eberechi Eze and Gabriel Magalhaes missed from the spot, the latter blasting Eze for high over the bar to hand the French champions their second successive European title. PSG's second consecutive Champions League trophy has conferred the added bonus of around £149 million in prize money. It caps another league and European double for PSG, and it will be up to Luis Enrique to motivate his impressive side to match Real's hat-trick in the next campaign. And also, clashes between football fans and police across France have led to more than 400 arrests following the victory of PSG in the Champions League final against Arsenal. Thousands of officers were deployed to curb unrest that disrupted bus, train and rail services in the capital, Paris. Fireworks and flares were set off while several police officers were injured in the fray. Police fired tear gas to disperse crowds in the city centre. While it marked a consecutive victory for PSG, it was also the second year in a row of football-fueled violence after the French side's 2025 win sparked celebrations that turned deadly. Coming up, the Sunday Soul.
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Baby Genia is with you all the way till 2 in the afternoon, and we'll be enjoying the finest soul music from the 70s, 80s, and 90s. So sit back, relax, and let's enjoy this Sunday morning.

0: 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Energy for winners. 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
2: The management of Uganda Electricity Transmission Company, UETCL, informs the general public that it is risky and unsafe to conduct any activity under or within the Wayleaves corridor of any high-voltage transmission line. These corridors measure 20 meters, 30 meters, 40 meters, and 60 meters for the 66 kV, 132 kV, 220 kV, and 400 kV respectively. Management has learned that these corridors are being encroached into by some members of the public to carry out their daily activities. These various activities include building both permanent and temporary structures, establishing car bonds, bricklaying, excavation, dumping, tipping, planting vegetation exceeding 6 feet in height, among others. Note that any person who violates the above will be prosecuted in accordance with the law. UETCL advises those intending to carry out any development activity within the vicinity of any high-voltage transmission line to seek guidance from the Wayleaves office located at Plot 10, Hannington Road, or call our toll-free line 0800-277-002. UETCL, transmitting for transformation.
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0: Yoan FM 90. It's only 18 minutes to 10 here with BB Junior on the Sun is Soul, coming in from the Loose Ends from 1982. Time is ticking. Well, still to come on the Sun is Soul, we get to listen to Kashif. We have Audrey Wheeler and Paul Kamen.
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2: MBN Lab informs the public that the following tests are available at their premises. DNA paternity testing, PCR tests for STIs, hepatitis B and C viruses, and drug-resistant ulcer germs. Culture and sensitivity tests for UTIs, typhoid and other infections. Kidney, liver and diabetes tests, sickle cell confirmatory tests, cancer screening tests, cholesterol tests. 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

0: 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It is only 24 minutes after 11. You're with BB Junior on the Sunday Soul, and we are still enjoying great songs and great memories from the 80s. Still to come, we have the Jacksons from 86 with Nothing Compares to You. We have Candy Staton, and we also have music from Angela Bofill.
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0: One FM 90. It's only 18 minutes to midday. You're on the Sunday Soul with BB Junior, and we're dancing away to only the finest memories for a Sunday morning like this one. And she's called Sharon D. Clark. Dance Your Way Out of the Door. That's the name of the song. Well, it's still to come. We have a George Benson in there. We'll also get to listen to something from Gwen Guthrie.
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3: BBC News with Danielle Yawovietska. The Israeli military says it's expanding ground operations against Hezbollah militants in southern Lebanon beyond the Litani River, which lies about 30 kilometres north of the border. They've repeated their call for everyone south of the Zahrani River to leave a further 10 kilometres into Lebanese territory. The warning comes after Israel confirmed it had taken Beaufort Castle, a medieval crusader stronghold. Lina Sinjab is in Beirut.
4: The Israelis are advancing every day into Lebanon and taking more territories, expanding what they call a buffer zone, which now moved to be a combat zone. This castle, along with the city of Tyre as well, they are historical sites that have been under attack. There has been some damage to this castle. It's a 900-year-old Crusader one. It's the highest location in the south, where it gives the Israelis like a point of overlooking the whole of south and monitoring any action.
3: The US military says it's carried out another deadly strike on a suspected drug trafficking boat in the eastern Pacific, killing three men as part of an expanding campaign. The attack follows a series of similar strikes over recent weeks, targeting vessels along major smuggling routes between North and South America. People in Colombia go to the polls on Sunday to elect a new president. President Gustavo Petro can't seek re-election, but the vote is being seen as a key test of his policies. Here's the BBC's Luis Fajardo.
5: The candidate who's supported by the government, his left-wing presidential candidate Iván Cepeda, he's a former human rights lawyer. And he has been supporting a continuation of the left-wing policies of the current government, while the hard right-wing candidate, Abelardo de la Espriella, is a criminal defense lawyer who's known as a flamboyant presence in social media. He flaunts his wealth, he goes around in private jets, and he has said he's going to take a very strong security stance against left-wing rebels and other illegal armed groups in the country.
3: French police have detained several hundred people after violent clashes erupted when thousands of football fans poured onto the streets after Paris Saint-Germain beat Arsenal in the Champions League football final in Budapest. James Waterhouse reports from Paris.
6: From the moment Arsenal missed the penalty to hand PSG the Champions League trophy, fireworks started exploding throughout central Paris. However, after accusations of being caught off guard last year when two people died after the team also won, the police presence this time was muscular. 22,000 officers were deployed across France, with 8,000 in Paris. Several businesses were damaged, say police, as fans, mostly teenagers, poured into the capital streets. Tear gas was occasionally deployed, but the scenes were mostly of genuine celebration.
3: You're listening to The World News from the BBC. Japan's defence minister has rejected Chinese accusations that it's pursuing a new militarism, instead criticising Beijing for expanding its own forces. Speaking at a regional defence summit, Shinjiro Koizumi argued it was China that should be of concern, with what he said was its huge arsenal of nuclear weapons and bombers. His comments are some of the sharpest yet from Japan. Malaysia has criticised major world powers for their lack of support after its deal with Norway for a naval missile system collapsed. A dispute arose after Norway revoked export approvals for certain technologies. Malaysia's Defence Minister, Mohamed Khalid Nordin, criticised what he called double standards. Norway says it had not meant to target Malaysia, but was introducing tighter export control regulations. Scientists say they've discovered a new species of fungus growing in Britain, which they believe is having a positive impact on the environment. They say it attacks and destroys heath star moss, an aggressive invader that's been smothering hillsides and gardens, choking out native plants and wildlife. Researchers hope the new fungus will help restore damaged habitats across the UK. George Grief from the National Museum of Wales says the fungus is a rare and welcome fight back by nature against an invasive species.
7: I haven't heard of any other instances where that's happened, so it could genuinely be quite a rare phenomenon of the British environment fighting back against this moss to try and restore balance. There's actually just one group of very closely related mosses that this fungus grows on, so it's not a threat to other trees and other wildlife as far as we know.
3: A Kanye West concert in Italy has been cancelled because of concerns over public order and safety. West, now known as Ye, was due to perform at a festival in the city of Reggio Emilia in July. The city's prefect stopped the gig after the local Jewish community expressed concern over previous anti-Semitic remarks made by West. BBC World News.
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91 FM 90s, getting on to 22 minutes after midday. You're with BB Junior on the Sunday Soul, and we are in the 80s. The group is called The Loose Ends, and the song is called Hanging on a Loose String. Actually, that one is the Frankie Knuckles remix. Very, very groovy song to dance to on a Sunday morning like this one. As you freshen up yourself, preparing yourself for the afternoon, get a Mirinda Fruity or a Mirinda Pineapple or Green Apple or Orange and sip it as you, you know, get yourself ready. Catch the smile and spread it. And when you smile, the world smiles back at you. Mirinda is available in a 330 ml, 500 ml and a 2-liter PET bottle. It's also available in the glass bottle, which is 300 ml. There's a smile in every Mirinda. Mirinda smile, be contagious.

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The Sunday Soul

0: 91 FM 90. It's only 20 minutes to 1. You're with BB Junior on the Sunday Soul, and the memories are playing all the way till 2 in the afternoon. Sherrick there with Just Call. Still to come, we're going to listen to the Jones Girls. We have Jocelyn Brown, and we'll get something from Nucleus.
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0: Esawa ziri musambo gwe misana erya leero. 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

Radio 1 FM 90 is only 22 minutes after 1 o'clock. Here with BB Jr. on the Sunday Soul, and this hour we get to slow it down. Still to come, we have Denise Williams and Glenn Johns.

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At 2, we'll have the news in English. In the next hour, we'll have Arthur on the Good Time Show. And the Sunday Soul returns next Sunday right here on Radio 1 FM 90. Do have yourselves a lovely Sunday afternoon. Let's listen to I Live For Your Love by Natalie Cole.

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2: The management of Uganda Electricity Transmission Company, UETCL, informs the general public that it is risky and unsafe to conduct any activity under or within the Wayleaves corridor of any high voltage transmission line. These corridors measure 20 meters, 30 meters, 40 meters, and 60 meters for the 66 kV, 132 kV, 220 kV, and 400 kV respectively. Management has learned that these corridors are being encroached into by some members of the public to carry out their daily activities. These various activities include building both permanent and temporary structures, establishing car bonds, bricklaying, excavation, dumping, tipping, planting vegetation exceeding 6 feet in height, among others. Note that any person who violates the above will be prosecuted in accordance with the law. UETCL advises those intending to carry out any development activity within the vicinity of any high-voltage transmission line to seek guidance from the Wayleaves office located at Plot 10 Hannington Road or call our toll-free line 0800-277-002. UETCL, transmitting for transformation.
3: Following a statement from the Ministry of Health on the outbreak of Ebola and guidance on standard operating procedures to be followed, Parliament of Uganda has adopted the following precautionary measures regarding physical attendance of the sitting at which His Excellency the President will present the State of the Nation address on 4th June 2026 at the Kololo Ceremonial Grounds. Please note, only members of the 12th Parliament and select officials of Parliament will attend the function. All guests earlier invited are advised not to attend physically as Parliament has made arrangements for virtual attendance of the proceedings. All Parliament social media platforms and the national broadcaster will air the State of the Nation address live for the general public.
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0: News on Radio 1. I am Wycliffe Sewunyan. Government announces plans to stop funding the organization of most public holiday celebrations effective 2026-2027 financial year. The Permanent Secretary and Secretary to the Treasury, Ramadan Gobi, says government will no longer spend money on organizing national functions such as the International Women's Day, Labor Day and Independence Day celebrations. Gobi says the move is part of government's expenditure rationalization efforts aimed at reducing non-essential spending and directing more resources to priority sectors, specifically ATMS strategy and other development enablers. He explains that President Yoweri Museveni will address the nation through radio and television broadcasts from State House instead of holding large public gatherings. Gobi, however, notes that government will continue to support a limited number of religious functions. The East African community starts mobilizing regional mechanisms and working closely with partner states to strengthen Ebola surveillance, laboratory diagnosis, infection prevention and control, risk communication and rapid response capacities. The EAC Secretary General Stephen Mbundi assures that the EAC remains committed to ensuring that every outbreak meets a prepared community, noting that the main focus is to support partner states to prevent cross-border transmission while safeguarding the health, social well-being and economic stability of East Africans. The EAC Secretariat, working closely with national ministries of health, regional institutions, Africa CDC, WHO, and partners to implement several urgent. The EAC Secretariat says it is working closely with national ministries of health, regional institutions, Africa CDC, WHO, and partners to implement several urgent interventions to support Ebola preparedness and response across the region. Mbundi notes that one of the key initiatives is the activation of the EAC mobile lab network to support rapid testing and surveillance of the Bundibugyo Ebola virus disease. The World Health Organization shows concern that the tobacco and nicotine industry is continuing to develop new products and marketing strategies aimed at attracting consumers, especially young people. A statement issued today to mark the World No Tobacco Day, the global health body points out flavored tobacco, synthetic nicotine, nicotine salts, and nicotine analogs that are being marketed as innovative or less harmful alternatives, despite their potential to increase addiction. As part of the 2026 World No Tobacco Day campaign, WHO reaffirms its commitment to expose industry tactics and promoting stronger public health protections. The organization is also calling for stronger government action, including bans on flavored tobacco and nicotine products, tighter controls on advertising and promotion, particularly on digital and social media platforms. The medical charity organization MSF warns that the rapid spread of Ebola in the Democratic Republic of Congo has created a deeply alarming situation, speaking 2 weeks on from the outbreak being declared by the World Health Organization. MSF Deputy Director Dr. Alan Gonzalez says never before had so many cases been recorded so soon. His comments came as WHO head Dr. Tedros Adhanom visited the eastern Congolese province of Ituri, the worst hit area, to oversee virus containment efforts. There are now more than 1,000 suspected Ebola cases in the DRC and at least 246 deaths. Neighboring Uganda has reported 9 confirmed cases and 1 death. Scientists revealed that millions of people with breast cancer could safely avoid chemotherapy after developing a DNA test that can distinguish between patients who are likely to benefit from the treatment and those who are not. The international study found that more than 2/3 of its participants could be spared the side effects of chemotherapy and treated with hormone therapy alone. Chemotherapy can cause fatigue, nausea, hair loss, a weakened immune system, and fertility issues. The study led by University College London involved more than 4,000 newly diagnosed patients over the age of 40 in the UK, Norway, Sweden, Australia, New Zealand, and Thailand. Scientists used a gene test called Prosigna to to measure the activity of 50 genes involved in breast cancer growth and calculate the patient's risk of the disease returning. Also, at least 219 people have been injured in clashes between football fans and police across France following the victory of PSG in the Champions League final against Arsenal. 8 were in serious condition, according to France's interior minister. Thousands of officers had been deployed to curb unrest that disrupted bus, train and railway service in the capital, Paris. 57 of them were injured. The minister said 780 people had been arrested over the violence, with more than 450 in custody. One person was found dead after an accident on Paris's Ring Road, which rioters tried to block overnight. Some 6,000 police have been mobilized for today's victory parade at the site of the iconic Eiffel Tower. The interior minister said the security forces would be firm in their response. Coming up on Radio 1, The Good Time Show.
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A groovy one there from Gerard Albright. On the vocals are sounds of Will Downing. Stop, look, listen to your heart. It's 11 after 2. A great, great afternoon. I believe it's going to be for you and me on good times today.

politics of late. So many MPs elect were swearing in, and one thing for sure they were saying is Jeffere, I'll do. Whatever it was, Jeffere is the most important thing, and I'll abide by what it is, that whatever it is they were reading. You're on Good Times with Arthur, right here on Radio 1 FM 90 at just 19 after 2. We are also on a couple of apps that you can get to download, not to miss out on your memories, including the TuneIn, the app for mobile, the YouTube channels, and the Radio Garden app. Otherwise online, that's at radio1fm90.com. Ahead, I've got a great reggae triple play.

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2: Well, it's just 27 to 3 o'clock, and the time for our classic triple play that is pop-driven today. Rather, the first classic triple play pop-driven. There could be so many more as the show continues. And we shall dwell with some great pop music from the 70s. I think I've got some early 80s music as well. You'll be listening to Rhiannon. Rhiannon is a song written by Stevie Nicks, by then the lead singer of the British-American rock band Fleetwood Mac, for their album released in 1975. Rhiannon is a song that was voted quite highly as the greatest songs of all times by the Rolling Stone magazine. It's interesting. Now, when Stevie Nicks performed the song live, she often introduced it as a song about an old Welsh witch. I thought these things of witches are only in Africa and stuff like that. Anyhow, I'll be listening to the song as I try to relate. You'll also be listening to Toto's Could This Be Love. Now, Could This Be Love from Toto was off their Forerunner Heights album, which was their sixth album. And it's one that had an overhaul from the band. Released in 86, it was the first album to feature Joseph Williams on lead vocals after Fergie, the band's previous vocalist, was fired following something that happened in a previous, you know, performance there. And it was also the last album to include the keyboardist Steve as a permanent member. With that album, they had so many other songs, including I'll Be Over You, that gained some great success. I picked one off that album called Could This Be Love. Otherwise, we start off with a 1979 classic from the Swedish pop band ABBA, I Have a Dream. Genius of a ballad it is, and gentle. It's a song about hope. What can I say? Resilience and perseverance. It's a song that explores how maintaining optimism and believing in a personal dream and even seeing the good in the world can help you navigate life's challenges.
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0: Cute Times on Radio 1 FM 90, playing you great songs, great memories. The song is about a woman or girl who runs away from love because she's afraid of getting hurt. Or she has maybe trust issues, something of a kind. Now, Rhiannon rings like a bell through the night. Okay, wouldn't you love to love her? The other bit of Welish Wish is not coming to mind there. She's got close to him and then decides to leave, just like a cat, like that, in the dark. And then she is the darkness. She rules her life like a fine skylight. And, you know, a fine skylight always dominant in the skies when the sky is talus. Something of the sort. 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
0: Well, let me see how many I could squeeze, but... Oh, yeah. You'll be listening to Patti LaBelle's Love, Need, and Want You after Alexander O'Neill's

0: Musa, I couldn't sleep well last night due to cough and flu.
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Good times in its second hour, just about 3:05. Hope your Sunday's okay. A bit chilly here. There's a slight downpour earlier on. Otherwise, brace yourself for some more great songs and great memories. Be listening to some Will to Power music, Def Leppard, an African touch from Two-Face Idibia. Does it still go by that name, by the way? Now, here's Michael Jackson's Dirty Diana.

0: Following a statement from the Ministry of Health on the outbreak of Ebola and guidance on standard operating procedures to be followed, Parliament of Uganda has adopted the following precautionary measures regarding physical attendance of the sitting at which His Excellency the President will present the State of the Nation address on 4th June 2026 at the Kololo Ceremonial Grounds. Please note, only members of the 12th Parliament and select officials of Parliament will attend the function. All guests earlier invited are advised not to attend physically as Parliament has made arrangements for virtual attendance of the proceedings. All Parliament social media platforms and the national broadcaster will air the State of the Nation address live for the general public.
1: Hello.
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0: Good times on Radio 1 FM 90 at 26 now to 4 o'clock. Now, for more country sounds, how about joining Bella every other Sunday between 6 to 7? And today happens to be that country night. So there you have it. For more of your great country sound listening, join her right after Good Times. Otherwise, it's your requests coming up in the next hour. About the time that I always introduce that here, you can get in touch through the WhatsApp number 0703-090-090. That's 0703-090-090.
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0: Oh, well, that time for yet another classic triple play. We shall be dwelling with the ladies, yes? The gender is of the female artists from the 70s. You can only imagine that gender at the time. Soul artists in the 70s, they actually achieved unprecedented mainstream dominance, you know, evolving from most of them were Motown girl groups. So they evolved from those groups to empowering themselves to solo singers and disco divas. Yes, if I may add that. They actually reshaped cultural norms and dominated the charts, laying the foundation for modern R&B. We look at ladies like Diana Ross. I'll be playing you a song from her called All of My Life. She launched her solo career in the 70s, racking up massive number one hits. Talk of songs like Ain't No Mountain High Enough, and even being named Female Entertainer of the Century at the time. Was it 76? Yeah. We look at ladies like Aretha Franklin, Roberta Flack, Natalie Cole. I've got something for you from Natalie Cole. We are going to start off with a song from Gladys Knight called Neither One of Us. At the time, she was performing with a group called The Pips. Yes. And this is a song that became one of their biggest hit singles to date. I'm referring to Gladys Knight and The Pips. Neither One of Us. And this is before they left Motown, by the way, for Buddha Records. That was about 1973.

0: 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Sunday's freaking amazing. If you don't believe in love, this is a song that makes you feel so many things at the same time. Talk of love and hope. Yeah, it makes you actually believe love can really be everlasting. Because it can. It shows what you can feel when you find your soulmate. What you're waiting for. Well, don't be demoralized. Yes, it's everlasting. You can find it and you can keep it forever. Anyhow, get a Mirinda Fruity, pineapple, green apple or orange, sip it, catch the smile and spread it. Now, when you smile, the world smiles back at you. Mirinda is available in 330 ml, 500 ml, the 2-liter PET bottle as well, not forgetting the 300 ml glass bottle. There's a smile in every Mirinda. Mirinda, smile, be contagious.
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0: It's about 12 to 4. At 4, it's all about your requests that can come through the WhatsApp number 0703-090-090. Some Caribbean music now. You'll be listening to Frankie Paul. Here, though, is Sanchez.

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Radio 1 FM 90, just 8 after 4 o'clock. Listening to Freddie Jackson there with Have You Ever Loved Somebody. Thank you, Amoka Dennis. How are you doing today? Your request there. We started off with Glenn Mendelos with Nothing's Gonna Change My Life For You. Requested by Lugemoir Emmanuel to his brothers Charles and Dr. Lugemoir in Masaka. Not forgetting all the football fans around the world, irrespective of what team you do get to support. Otherwise, it's all about your requests that can come through between now and 6 through the WhatsApp number 0703-090-090. That's 0703-090-090. Miles, how are you doing? You want some Lucky Dube, Big Boys Don't Cry, going out to all your Arsenal buddies? The message is, it's not yet their time. Oh, and a couple of messages in regards to Arsenal's loss yesterday to the French club Paris Saint-Germain. That's in the Champions League final. Whoever is sending a message in regards to that, you know, true football passion comes with enduring the lowest of lows, of which I believe you have. You can still endure more. I know the sting of a tough loss and falling short really hurts deeply, right? But let's take a step back and remember who we really are. You guys have fought valiantly. And you've guys that have used that to gain something this season. Something to celebrate about, honestly. Sure. Keep your head.

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Oh, where did it go? Muyobo, how are you doing today? Goes out for Jimmy, Bonnie M. Going out to Ronnie, Julius, Martin, David, and all the Muyobo family.

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4: Well, it's all about your requests. 22 after 4 o'clock. Great evening, I believe you're having. And Andrew Kamia, glad to hear from you. Vince Gill will be playing Trying to Get Over You. Are you trying to get over? Anyhow, that will be after a request from Alex Newton in Pandy. He's tuned in from United Arab Emirates. Yes, he's working in he's in the UAE. A lengthy one. Never thought this show would be one of those that connects partners, but he was up for PB Brayson's If Ever You Are in My Arms, a song that goes out to a lady called Ruth Segawa, your beautiful partner. Yeah. Let me quote your words. Your beautiful partner, Ruth Segawa. And the message to her is that I love her so much, even on difficult days. My heart still chooses you every single time. I care about you deeply. And I'll always do my best to make you feel loved, valued, and secure. Thank you for being you, and thank you for staying by my side. I love you more than words can fully explain. Well, well. Mapenzi hapo. Haya. Lucky Ruth.

Good times on Radio 1 FM 90, playing you great sounds, great memories at 23 now to 5 o'clock. Arthur here with you. Enjoying your requests and your messages. Do get to chat there. If you're missing out on the fun, the WhatsApp number is 0703-090-090. That's 0703-090-090. CJB there with Your Love is Power. These are the guys that actually brought up, if you're a fan of Brenda Fassie, as we call her down south. Sure, she started with these guys. Well, requested by MK. I'll leave that at that. 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
4: Your requests on 0703-090-090. So popular it was on Good Times. Whatever happened to this piece here? Probably it's getting revived. Emmanuel from Budo. Neria. Yeah, you termed him right. From Uncle Tuku.

0: Times on Radio 1 FM 90 from you, Ben Simwanga. Truly, madly, deeply. Savage Garden there. Going out to Alex Seluwu, who's at Cornerstone. Alex, the message from Ben is God bless you in the journey you have taken. Oh, okay. Whatever it is. It's 10 now to 5. More of your requests coming up in the next hour. In whatever you're doing this weekend, I believe most of you are on the wheel. Thank you. Yes, this is where your radio curse, rather, radio station stops, the car. You can contribute to road safety by just driving your vehicle to your nearest City Tires or City Oil branch for a free 20-point check at your convenience. 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It saves me. I've got a listener who is cautious as well. Sure. As you do that, though, mind you that the Dubai Desert Challenge is still on. If you service your car at any City Oil station, more so the City Oil Bombo Road, City Oil Nakawa, or City Oil Namirembe, not forgetting the one at Chibuye, you stand a chance to win a fully paid trip to Dubai for 4 nights and 3 days. Can't think of any better freebies of a holiday on such a very fixed economic situation I'm going through right now. Besides that, well, you can also win a fully electric car just by two Ling Long tires of any size, do wheel alignments, get a coupon to enter a draw, and win a fully electric car. Let's not go further. A bit, you know, if you want some lunch, go for the 4 MRF light truck tires. You get fuel worth 100,000 shillings. And buying 2 tires of MRF, do alignments, you get 20,000 worth of fuel.
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0: It's 9 to 5. Your request can still come through. The WhatsApp number is 0703-090-090. Amazingly, some songs I've not played in a while. Actually, not played at all. Peter, how are you doing? So many Peters. The ones I'm fond of is Peter in Munyonyo, Peter. Anyhow, you're sending greetings to your grandmother who is in town for some checkups here and there. Didn't give me the grandmother's name. And to your daughters. Hey. Ah. You wanted to surprise them, you say. I can imagine what's in the sitting room right now.

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1: MBN Lab informs the public that the following tests are available at their premises: DNA paternity testing, PCR tests for STIs, hepatitis B and C viruses, and drug-resistant ulcer germs, culture and sensitivity tests for UTIs, typhoid and other infections, kidney, liver and diabetes tests, sickle cell confirmatory tests, cancer screening tests, cholesterol tests. For details, 0776-739-545 or 0702-739-545 or Plot 28 Nakasero Road, opposite Multiplex Headquarters.
2: Following a statement from the Ministry of Health on the outbreak of Ebola and guidance on standard operating procedures to be followed, Parliament of Uganda has adopted the following precautionary measures regarding physical attendance of the sitting at which His Excellency the President will present the State of the Nation address on 4th June 2026 at the Kololo Ceremonial Grounds. Please note, only members of the 12th Parliament and select officials of Parliament will attend the function. All guests earlier invited are advised not to attend physically, as Parliament has made arrangements for virtual attendance of the proceedings. All Parliament social media platforms and the national broadcaster will air the State of the Nation address live for the general public.
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Great evening. We are into the concluding hour of your requests. And Heal the World is a request that came in from Namonya Moses. A lengthy message is sent, but this particular one goes out to his beautiful queen called Kinza H. Patricia. Kinza H. Patricia. And all his children, including Jonathan, Joan, Jovia, Jaden, and Josiah. Oh, the J is a constant there. Who are tuning from Bali City and all the Radio 1 listeners in and around the globe. Not forgetting Mrs. Eunice Ochai Lap Irumba, family from Hoima, you say? Okay, glad to hear from you. You say, oh, thanks, Arthur, again, for keeping us entertained. Ah, I can't thank you anymore for always making it part of your Sunday evenings. We started off with Sophie B. Hawkins. As I Lay Me Down was a request from Auntie Kanyike Justine. A lengthy one as well. Going out to Mr. Hood and Damali. Thanks for making Auntie Kanyike's day as she awaits for the I Do Day. Ah, wow. Those are the messages there. Quite interesting. Oh, well. Looks like Kampala is a happier place nonetheless, isn't it? We get married. No worries in there. Secret lovers, you called yourself an anonymous person. Tune in from Ndeje.

Radio on FM 90, whichever cover you listen to, uplifting it is, right? Well, glad to hear from you, Debbie. Deborah, you send greetings to Mr. Frank Nyanzi, Mr. Kadu Mukasa, Mr. Elijah Wante. Memories of yesteryears at Livingstone Hall. Glued to Radio 1 FM 90, yes. Couple of choices you gave me there. Glad to know you are part of the show. Back to back with your requests. I love this Sunday more. Tanga Peter is tuned in from Mayuge, Ndoa. It's a landing site. You say that place is clear. Radio 1 clear.

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0: The management of Uganda Electricity Transmission Company, UETCL, informs the general public that it is risky and unsafe to conduct any activity under or within the Wayleaves corridor of any high voltage transmission line. These corridors measure 20 meters, 30 meters, 40 meters, and 60 meters for the 66 kV, 132 kV, 220 kV, and 400 kV respectively. Management has learned that these corridors are being encroached into by some members of the public to carry out their daily activities. These various activities include building both permanent and temporary structures, establishing car bonds, bricklaying, excavation, dumping, tipping, planting vegetation exceeding 6 feet in height, among others. Note that any person who violates the above will be prosecuted in accordance with the law. UETCL advises those intending to carry out any development activity within the vicinity of any high-voltage transmission line to seek guidance from the Wayleaves office located at Plot 10, Hannington Road, or call our toll-free line 0800-277-002. 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

times on Radio 1 FM 90, playing you great songs, great memories. This song was a request from Maggie. Going out to your boo, I'd want to believe. And to other family members, Lynn, Lorraine, Danny, yeah, it's the main guy. And to all the Radio 1 listeners. Well, it's 8 minutes to six at six. You'll be joining Bella Ranson, Hello Uganda, and she's going country today. We seem to be coming towards the end of the good times. Just a reminder, though, for your requests, you that is so frustrated by Arthur Knott's placing in yours, you can join Bella every weekday. Yes, and Elvis, RS Elvis. Now, Bella's show is called The Afternoon Delights between 1 to 3, a request segment there. RS Elvis, though, right on drive later on in the evening. He's got a segment between 4 to 5 and 6 to 7. Catch up with them. It's a lovely, lovely time and family with Radio 1 FM 90.

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1: Following a statement from the Ministry of Health on the outbreak of Ebola and guidance on standard operating procedures to be followed, Parliament of Uganda has adopted the following precautionary measures regarding physical attendance of the sitting at which His Excellency the President will present the State of the Nation address on 4th June 2026 at the Kololo Ceremonial Grounds. Please note, only members of the 12th Parliament and select officials of Parliament will attend the function. All guests earlier invited are advised not to attend physically as Parliament has made arrangements for virtual attendance of the proceedings. All Parliament social media platforms and the national broadcaster will air the State of the Nation address live for the general public.

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0: Let's do this.
1: Mountain Dew. Do the Dew.
2: Following a statement from the Ministry of Health on the outbreak of Ebola and guidance on standard operating procedures to be followed, Parliament of Uganda has adopted the following precautionary measures regarding physical attendance of the sitting at which His Excellency the President will present the State of the Nation address on 4th June 2026 at the Kololo Ceremonial Grounds. Please note, only members of the 12th Parliament and select officials of Parliament will attend the function. All guests earlier invited are advised not to attend physically as Parliament has made arrangements for virtual attendance of the proceedings. All Parliament social media platforms and the national broadcaster will air the State of the Nation address live for the general public.
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Hello, Uganda. Here we are on the last day of the month of May 2026. Ooh, what a delight. My name is Bella, and the pleasure of your company until 9 is all mine. We are doing it to the finest Afro-Caribbean jams, the entire show. You always can tell by the first song I play you. So, how are you? I'm looking forward to your hellos because, the show is Hello Uganda. So, those are more than welcome. What are you up to? Your loved ones, what have they been getting up to? Is the Sunday as good as you hoped it would be? I'm here. No matter what, it's going to be great, at least for the next 3 hours. So call up your loved ones, gather them around, make sure you've got your volume turned up nice and loud, and let's enjoy music from Byron Lee ahead. There's Crossfire, Sweet Africa, but right now it's Tiger.

0: The Great Songs, Great Memories on Radio 1 FM 90 at 23 after 6 o'clock. That was Byron Lee and the Dragonaires with Dancehall Soca. This is Hello Uganda, Afro-Caribbean style. Lisa, we're jamming all the way until 9 when it comes to our Great Songs, Great Memories. You can get in touch and say hello to loved ones wherever they are around the world. We are there. Tell them about our live stream, www.radio1fm90.com. 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We're on TuneIn, Afro Mobile, YoTV channels, and Radio Garden. Share some love and tell your people who are near and dear to your heart what your prayer, what your wishes, what the vibes you're sending them for the month of June are, as I give you a sneak peek of who will be coming through in a little while. Ahead in this hour, I've got music from Sean Paul coming through. There's Buja Bantan as well ahead. So make sure as you send that message saying hello to loved ones that you've given me the correct song. Where am I going? You have written your name in the message, because the people that you are sending regards to definitely want to know who is thinking about them tonight. You can also let me know where it is you are listening from.
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Buju Bantan on Radio 1 FM 90, the song Destiny at about 25 to 7 o'clock with Bella on Hello Uganda. There's more where that came from, the finest Afro-Caribbean jams alongside your hellos, which you send me on our WhatsApp number 0703090090 and on our Facebook page, which is Radio 1 FM 90. Because you write that where you see the Hello Uganda post. It's our last one of the month of May. That in itself is exciting. Glad to see you, Maggie. Tuned in from Entebbe, where you say it's chilly this evening, but your regards are for me. Thank you. Your mom, Gertrude, Habi, Dan, to Lazarus Omongot, Arali, Tom, Moses, Wasaja, Sam, John, and everybody that's tuned in for wishes that they'll have a blessed week ahead. Sean Paul and

Caribbean Jam Zone. Hello, Uganda. All the way until 9 tonight. You're with Bella, and we just keep getting on with some hellos that you're sending in on our WhatsApp number 0703090090 and our Facebook page, Radio 1 FM 90. Patrick Sewanyana, where are you listening from tonight? Remember, you can also tell me where it is that you are tuned in from.

0: On Hello Uganda here at Radio 1 FM 90. It is 3 minutes to 7 o'clock. What are they going to say? I'm Bella, and I just played you Yvonne Curtis, Only for Lovers. There is more of the fine stuff for Caribbean Jams in the next hour. This first one is wrapping up, but I've got so much more. It only gets better and better.
1: The management of Uganda Electricity Transmission Company, UETCL, informs the general public that it is risky and unsafe to conduct any activity under or within the Wayleaves corridor of any high voltage transmission line. These corridors measure 20 meters, 30 meters, 40 meters, and 60 meters for the 66 kV, 132 kV, 220 kV, and 400 kV respectively. Management has learned that these corridors are being encroached into by some members of the public to carry out their daily activities. These various activities include building both permanent and temporary structures, establishing car bonds, bricklaying, excavation, dumping, tipping, planting vegetation exceeding 6 feet in height, among others. Note that any person who violates the above will be prosecuted in accordance with the law. UETCL advises those intending to carry out any development activity within the vicinity of any high-voltage transmission line to seek guidance from the Wayleaves office located at Plot 10, Hannington Road, or call our toll-free line 0800-277-002. UETCL, transmitting for transformation.
2: Following a statement from the Ministry of Health on the outbreak of Ebola and guidance on standard operating procedures to be followed, Parliament of Uganda has adopted the following precautionary measures regarding physical attendance of the sitting at which His Excellency the President will present the State of the Nation address on 4th June 2026 at the Kololo Ceremonial Grounds. Please note, only members of the 12th Parliament and select officials of Parliament will attend the function. All guests earlier invited are advised not to attend physically, as Parliament has made arrangements for virtual attendance of the proceedings. All Parliament social media platforms and the national broadcaster will air the State of the Nation address live for the general public.

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It's 5 after 7 on Radio 1 FM 90. General Degree and the song Granny opens up the second hour of the show. We're Afro-Caribbean jamming all the way to 9. Bella is my name. You are so welcome. And let me tell you, I've got Anthony Cruz ahead. Music from Fab 5. There'll be some Monique Seka, but here we go.

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1: 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Woman is a problem, really. I think the problem is that man tries to solve woman. And yeah, men are always thinking of solution, solution, solution. You are solution oriented, yet the woman is just meant to be loved. That was what the maker commanded when he made her. Just love her. And everything will be all right. I'm Bella. We are together until 9 with the finest Afro-Caribbean jams that I'm playing you. Eddie Grant, musical youth after this.
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Eddie Grant with Dance Party at 24 minutes to 8 on Radio 1 FM 90. 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Let me know where you're listening from and who are those people, who is that person that you specifically want to know as we wrap up the month of May, how much they mean to you. Tell them. Make sure they're listening in. I amplify the message for you, and it may make your June and their June the brightest month of the year, 2026. There is Oyet listening in from Bombo, enjoying the Afro-Caribbean jams. Yeah, it's how we are keeping it. So

Hello, Uganda, with Belau on Radio 1 FM 90. We're Afro-Caribbean style jamming when it comes to our great songs, great memories, since 6 o'clock all the way until 9. Hello to you, Grace Kabanda. Always a pleasure knowing that you are listening in. Where from, though? I don't play requests on on Hello Uganda, but you mentioned Monique Seka. I already played a song from her. I hope you were on by the time I played that one. For now, it's Roots Man. We're rocking all night.

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We're rocking all night. The finest Afro-Caribbean jams. Been doing it since 6 and we are going strong until 9. In case you just joined us, my name is Bella. I want to give you a sneak peek of who's ahead, but another part of me is like, let's hold on and you come over on the other side and find out in real time. Make sure you don't leave your loved ones behind. Because if something is good for you, you know it will be good for the people that you love and care about as well. I'm looking forward to more hellos from you to your favorite people in the next hour too. We are going to wrap up this one with some Foxy Brown, her take on the song Fast Car.

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after 8. Hello, Uganda. Bella here, I'm 90, giving you benefits. It's how still Jawi, Afro-Caribbean, until they start the show. And they live on my head. Music, Dennis Brown, Rocksteady Rock.

0: on Radio 1 FM 90. It's 19 minutes after 8 o'clock, the third hour of the show, Afro-Caribbean style jam. And when it comes to our great songs, great memories, how are you? Happy last day of May. How has the final weekend of this month been for you and for your loved ones? Reach me on 0703090090, our WhatsApp number. Say hello back to me. Come on. Say hello to your loved ones. Send them some regards. And, you know, anything else that's on your mind, you tell them. Tell me, and I'll tell them for you. Okay? Don't forget your name if you send me that message on our WhatsApp number, 0703090090. Also, you can reach me on Facebook. Our page is Radio 1 FM 90, where you're listening from. The people, the persons that you hellos are going out to.
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The great songs, great memories from Ali and Fraser, taking us back to the year 1993. Where were you? What were you getting up to? Talk to me on this 31st day of the 5th month of 2026. Can you believe we're already going into the 6th one? Thank you, Edgar Walakira, for getting in touch on our Facebook page, Radio 1 FM 90. Your hellos. For me, thank you for the 90 FM family and to Marion Paula of Uganda. And Edgar says, Aba Arsenal, Wamate Mufayo, next time better. Like, yeah, no biggie, no worries, Arsenal fans, next time better. There's always a next time. Isn't that the beauty of life? Timothy Siriazi tuned in from Mokono, enjoying the Afro-Caribbean jams with your hellos this evening, going to Christine Nanyonga in Kayunga District. Afande Salongo Kidongo of Soya, this day you decided to reach out to me on Facebook. You're always sending messages on WhatsApp. Good to see you on this side. Chotera, I see Kawubi Dennis listening in from there. And then Kim Ivan Nana letting me know Mbalala Mokono, Uganda is also tuned in. There is Kayemba Andrew listening in from Ugonzi, Luengo District. A pleasure to have you listening in to Hello Uganda. Mwalimu Charles Luanga from Nyamira County, Kenyerere Basement. And you are saying hello to Jacqueline Kwamboka and a bunch of other people. Now, where has your message run off to? I'm going to get back into the other names after this.

14 minutes to 9 on Radio 1 FM 90. Bella, with you on Hello Uganda. We continue to jam along. But first, I see Asaba listening in from Fort Porto. Thanks for the wishes for a wonderful week ahead. And of course, the new month that's coming up of June may bring just lots of peace. And I don't know what to wish for you. I wanted to say blessings, but blessings just sound. So let me just say peace, peace, peace, peace. And which diet, Asaba? Which diet? Which diet? What a pleasure to have you listening in. And then who else is here? I'm looking at messages on our WhatsApp number, 0703-090-090. Well, Patrick Kagwa, Grace Kawanda, I think I mentioned you earlier, Stella from Kachidi, sending hellos tonight to your family and friends, specifically Ronald, Betty, and Lillian, who love Afro-Caribbean jams. You're wishing a beautiful week to everybody that is tuned in. I see Becky, you're sending love to your hubby Edward from Nakasongola and to everybody that's tuned in. You say May has been terrible for you, so you are just glad to say bye-bye to May. See, Becky, that piece I mentioned earlier, I'm sending you lots of it, and May June just be a month that wipes away all the terrible vibes, you know, that May brought you. Hello, Ibale Moses. Hello to you, Lawrence. Your hellos go out to all the fans of Hello Uganda. You said you tuned in from Zigoti. Some lucky dube now.

0: That's Bob Marley on Radio 1 FM 90 at about 4 minutes to 9 o'clock. We are at the end of our time together on Hello Uganda Forever Loving Jah. And hey, what a pleasure it has been having your company since 6 o'clock when I got here. A server in Fort Porto, when I asked what diet he's talking about, he said, a diet of wares. I go, a server. I don't remember that one. Even God says, forget the former things. See, I do a new thing. Do you not perceive it? Forwards ever. And we are just getting into the last ones of your hallows on our Facebook page and our WhatsApp number. Glad to bring back those memories from your A-level days, Lawrence. You said from a song I played in this very hour. And I appreciate you for sending that love to me and that love to your favorite people across the country and around the world with the messages that you sent through on our Facebook page and our WhatsApp number. And I don't want to miss a single one. Wasajosam, you have enjoyed the vibes. And so, I promised Mwalimu Charles Wanga that I would read out the rest of the people you were saying hello to. Nyawore, well done. Sylvia, Mora, Lavi Kwamboka. You already mentioned Jacqueline Kwamboka. There's Raphael, Misuko, and Osborne Mose. How about we do this again tomorrow? Monday through Friday, I'm here from 1 to 4 p.m. on the Afternoon Delight. So I'll be looking forward to more of your company starting off the month of June together with so much positivity, getting into the first day of the new working week. And it's the first day of a new month. I'm very optimistic and I hope that the attitude that you'll be entering the new month with as well, and indeed the new work week. Well, here on Radio 1, our programming just gets better and better. Even as I'm saying my good nights, there is Jazz Evenings up next. Simon Knight is here to keep you company. And right after that, there'll be Sunday Night Love. So you enjoy the rest of your night. And let's meet back here on Radio 1 FM 90 tomorrow. And who... I don't think there's time enough to get in a song. So have a wonderful evening. Have a great night.
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Wow. Sounds fantastic. First light over there at about 12 minutes after 9 o'clock. Welcome along to tonight's jazz on Radio 1 FM 90, your great songs, great memories. And it is Simon Knight here with you as we jazz our way towards 10 p.m. tonight. I should be absolutely wonderful in between now and then. George Duke coming along. I've got Brian Calbertson, Get It On. And this other one here, George Benson.

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house is lava. Totally. And then the hearts wants. And do much about. You are listening to Radio 1 FT. It is Night Love and Simon over here. It's about 10 minutes to 10 o'clock. We are moved for an hour, maybe all that. We'll see how it goes. Robin, keep along.

0: Easy's version, only heard on the Sunday Night Love, Radio 1 FM 90. Great songs, great memories, and Simon Knight over here bring you all of this good music. And music sounds so good every Sunday, 10 to midnight, and tonight is no different. Plenty more still to come. I've got a Puff Johnson awaiting your listening pleasure. And how about a Letta Adams? Very rare, this one. Are you going to love it? It's moving indeed. And there's also a duet that is Agnetha Fältskog and Peter Cetera. It's a good one there as well. I've also brought back Sergio Mendes. What do we mean to each other? It is next on this Sunday Night Love.
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Yo, great songs, great memories at around about 14 minutes to 11 o'clock. Wherever you're listening in from around the world, it's been that kind of weekend. Nothing has gone right anywhere at all. But we're surviving. And of course, the music will keep it all right for you somehow. Messages I see here. Helen, I see you're listening in, and you've been listening in this whole time and enjoying these sweet love songs. Well, stay off that leg and take good care of it. It will be all right in no time at all. And Ronnie in Munyonyo, you too have been listening in and enjoying all of this music. In particular, you love the Toto remix of Africa. It's amazing. And on the Hardly Sunday night, love, perfect music coming through there. And I also see some not so good news here. This is here over this other side in Namugongo. I see a tremor went through that area about an hour and a half ago, and it was quite strong. So if you have friends and people that stay in that area, give them a call and make sure everybody's doing all right. And that's there. Tremor went through Namugongo some hour and a half ago, and it was quite strong indeed. I see here also Nicholas over this other side in Mukoto. You enjoyed Like a Fool by Andy Gibb, Robin Gibb indeed, yes.

0: kids, this music coming for now. I do have a duet or two just ahead. One should be Kylie Minogue and Jason Donovan, especially for you. Rick Astley should also be around the corner. And how about Johnny Logan? The question is, why me? And then Jermaine Jackson. Yeah, the super track headed your way.
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Radio 1 FM 90 and Simon Knight here for you as we make about 7 minutes after 11 o'clock. It is a Sunday night, love still rolling on for a bit here. I'll have another look at your text messages and then we'll get right back to the music and I will make sure it's all right. Here I see Norman in Chanja. You say thank you for making our Sunday special, Sunday night love. Always tuned in from Chanja and happens to be you, Norman. Great to hear from you. Have a blessed week in there as well. And Roy Ochan, you're listening in from Sebuku. And you say you just summed up our weekend perfectly. Keep the good music coming. Bless you. Be blessed there as well. Roy Ochan in Sebuku. Great to hear from you this super Sunday. And another one here from this is Mikirize John. Good to have you tuned in tonight. That's in Deje Kanawa. You wish to say hello to your sister Dorothy Atenyi of Nyachigumba in Fort Poto. Then also to Hajat Mariam Lubega here in Namagoma. And lastly to your lovely wife, Nisima Justine. Great to hear from you over there in Deje Kanawa, John Mwikirize, and to all of your good people here. Have a very good evening that other side there as well. And let me see, this is also from you, James Kasule. Great to hear from you. See a lot of beautiful things in here, and I'll keep this music flowing. Indeed, I'll keep the classics playing, and of course plenty of history will be made tonight as well as we cut loose all of this good music. Ahead, you're going to listen to, I've got Honey Ball, Emotionally Yours. Tony Braxton should also be on a little bit from now. And there's something from Leonard and Friends out of Moscow in Russia. After the Love Has Gone should be next for us here. And maybe later on I'll also introduce Tina Marie, and we'll see how that will go down.

0: You're listening to Radio 1 FM 90, great songs, great memories, and it is Sunday Night Live with Simon Knight all the way until midnight tonight. We still have plenty yet to go through as we are doing all of this good music and you are enjoying that other side. I am going to line up a few others and bring some things from way back in time. Yes, and how about I'm thinking there should be something from Amy Grant. There should also be a Vanessa Williams somewhere along the way. And there's a duet here, Paul Anka and Peter Cetera, Hold Me Till the Morning Comes. I remember I played this maybe 2-3 weeks ago, but I need to listen to this one again. And you too need that therapy as well. It's beautiful. But there's something deeper here from Richard Marx, Ocean Deep, remastered about 25 years ago. And of course, you're going to love this one. It's beautiful. Next.
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0: Vanessa Williams with one of our finest. Goodbye, sounding absolutely wonderful. You're listening to Radio 1 FM 90. It is Sunday Night Love with Simon Knight. As we make about 13 minutes to midnight, we are into that final stretch, and we're going to squeeze in as much music as we possibly can. There's a Mark Anthony in there, guaranteed, and a Jennifer Lopez as well. And maybe New Kids on the Block, and who knows else, what else we could squeeze in there, but there's plenty still. And Nina, I've seen your text message here. You're somewhere in Kasangati, and you say you also felt the ground shift under your feet. Yes, I guess the tremor reached that side as well. And Jovia in Buziga, you also experienced the tremor. Okay, good to know. It's been across the town and maybe even the areas of the country. I see you too. Henry Sekaja, you're listening in from Matuga, and you say thank you for the music. Well, you're welcome, and I'll keep this music coming for as long as we still have some time on that clock. Good to hear from you, Henry Sekaja in Matuga. Have yourself a very good night over that side as well. Well, the music is up next.
1: Hey, hey, travelers. Are you a family gearing up for that big vacation, a hustler working abroad coming home, or your squad chasing sunsets and passport stamps? It's time you lock in. Say goodbye to long airport queues, shocking roaming bills, and the stress of hunting for local SIM cards, because now you can travel like a local. Stay connected in over 180 countries. Just scan, tap, and boom, instant data the moment you reach your destination. 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

0: 35 years of age. You are only a baby when we were enjoying this song. Toto. Beautiful stuff there from Toto. I'll remember title of that track, bringing us to the end of Sunday Night Love for this Sunday. Well, okay, till next Sunday, we'll be doing this again. And I do have hope that you have a very good night and also take very good care of you.
1: Radio 1, playing you great songs and great memories.